There we go. That is Split Enz and, of course, a Foreplay by Split Enz. Dirty Creatures off their 1982 Time and Tide album. History Never Repeats off their 81 Waiata album. Any Kiwi out there will give me a hard time about pronunciations. 1978 album Frenzy. The track was I See Red. Any Kiwi out there will give me a hard time about pronunciations. 1978 album Frenzy. The track was

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So coming up next, I have I Can't Quit You, Baby by Diesel, and Working on It by Nathan Cavalieri.

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Catch the match of the round from the Mid-Gippsland Football Netball League every Saturday from 2pm on Saturday Afternoon Sports Fest right here on your community connection. It's Hill End hosting Yanar this week. The next couple are must wins for Hill End.

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the state. 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You know, when I'm traveling through the Gippsland, I'm tuned into my good old mate, Truckin' Tim. You can hear him on Gippsland FM 104.7. Keep on trucking, keep on making a mile. 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

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One night the oldest brother said, y'all meet me in the woolly swamp later, and we'll take old Lucius's money and we'll feed him to the alligators. 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They hadn't gone nowhere when they realized they were running in quicksand. And they struggled and they screamed but they couldn't get away, and just before they went under, they could hear that old man laughing in a voice as loud as thunder. It's been 50 years ago and you can go by there yet. There's a spot in the yard in the back of that shack where the ground is all

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5: Good morning, Laurie. Good morning, listeners. If we were in Perth, it would be all right because it's been a lot of games over there. Last night, Melbourne City lost 2-0 to Palermo. But on Wednesday night, we saw Inter Milan and AC Milan play a 1-1 draw. And tonight, Juventus play Inter Milan. And Chelsea lost to Chelsea 0 Juventus 1. So there's some of the matches being played over there. So, Laurie, if we were living in Perth, would we be broadcasting the games or...
4: I'm not sure. Who does the soccer broadcast over in Perth?
5: Would you go to the games if you were over there in Perth?
4: I probably would, yeah. It's a great venue to go to, yeah.
5: I think Juventus play there tonight and then tomorrow night, I think Collingwood's over there. So people with black and white... Collingwood's over there, so people with black and white

0: Because when one Australian hurts, we all hurt. And we thank you so much to all the volunteers and everybody.
1: We get the call at 2 a.m. I put on my t-shirt inside out when I get out of bed.